0: 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Welcome aboard and welcome to 4 hours of Fun Radio. We call this the Beach Party. My name is Darrell McLean. I get to host this every weekend, just having a blast playing all those classic hits that you and I grew up with when we were never far from our radios. And you know, the best part about the Beach Party is that it is indeed your show, because your requests and dedications are what makes the show so special. You can phone in for a favorite anytime during the show tonight. Here's my toll-free number. Jot it down. Make sure you have it close. 1-866-665-6070. 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The address is request@thebeachparty.ca. A lot of people send their requests to me on Facebook, and you can too. 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I'm just looking forward to hearing from you. 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Bo Donaldson and the Haywoods are next.
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0: 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Your Seals and Crofts Summer Breeze. That went to number 6 of the charts back in 1972. Coming your way next, one of the all-time great super groups of the 80s. We call them the Traveling Wilburys. 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

0: 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We love the sounds of the 70s and bring it all back to you every weekend, and even those 8-track flashbacks. Maybe a song you haven't heard in a long time. Taking you back to 1975, there's Neil Sedaka with The Immigrant. That song went to number one on the adult contemporary charts, 22 on the pop charts. A very wistful, nostalgic piece, recalling the days when America was more welcoming of immigrants, which Sedaka wrote to contrast the U.S. government's refusal to grant John Lennon permanent resident alien status. And it came from his smash hit album, Sedaka's Back. It was released as the B-side to his number one hit, Laughter of the Rain, and the song became very popular on its own, becoming a big hit. Hope you enjoyed The Immigrant, an 8-track flashback tonight from Neil Sedaka on The Beach Party. My name is Daryl McLean, and coming your way in moments, we're going to take a look back and find out what happened this week in music history, and a true Canadian icon on deck. Stand by for Joni Mitchell.
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3: 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It's the Saturday Night Beach Party. 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

0: 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Taking a trip down to the basement tonight and rooting into my old musty dusty record collection for a forgotten 45. Came up with a great one on the Motown record label from Smokey Robinson and the Miracles. I second that emotion. That peaked at number 2 on the charts and was the first top 10 hit for the group after their 1967 name change. They were originally called The Miracles, and in 1967, they became Smokey Robinson and The Miracles.
1: 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Jot this number down for Mike, 1-647-227-50. That's 1-647-227-50. I can't wait to see you this coming January on the Beach Party Getaway.
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0: listening to the Saturday Night Beach Party right here on your favorite beach party station. Be sure to join us on Facebook, the Beach Party fan page, and click the like button, and we'll get to know one another a little better. As we take time to chill tonight with what we call the ice cooler classic of the night, Bee Gees, How Can You Mend a Broken Heart, a number one from 1971. Barry and Robin Gibb wrote that for singer Andy Williams, but he turned it down, and the Gibbs decided, well, let's record it ourselves, and it wound up being a huge success. I'm Daryl McLean. Stand by for some Motown magic from Diana Ross and the Supremes next.
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11: Hi, Daryl. This is Angela McLeod from Judic, and I would like to hear a song by Diana Ross and the Supremes. When I was growing up, my mom, she passed away in January, but when I was growing up, we would always dance around the kitchen to Diana Ross and the Supremes. So if you could play one of their songs, I would greatly appreciate it. Thank you, and have a good night.

0: 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We're the show that not only takes your requests, we really play them. Sonny and Cher tonight with I Got You, Babe, a number one from back in 1965. What a great feel-good song. And I do hope you're feeling good tonight, enjoying all the great hits. Coming your way next, a Canadian classic from the box.
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0: The Toot Toot and the Beep Beep into your Saturday night. It's the Saturday Night Beach Party. Donna Summer, Bad Girls. What a great way to kick off hour three of Canada's Feel Good Party on your radio. You found it, my friend. I'm Daryl McLean, and you know what? We have a lot of great music coming your way. The classic hits of the 70s and 80s, a little more 60s, and of course, lots more of your requests and dedications. Our hotline remains open during the show. 1-866-665-6070. Here we go.
1: Instant request. Hey, Daryl. Great Saturday night to you. My wife, Lynn, and I are just sitting here listening to your show as usual. We've got a special request that we really like. Can you play the song Car Wash? That would be great. Doing a great job. Thank you.

0: 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Another trip down to the basement tonight for a Forgotten 45. Found a really good one from back in 1970. There's Mark Lindsay, Arizona. Mark Lindsay is a singer, saxophonist, songwriter, and record producer, but he's best known for being the front man for Paul Revere and the Raiders, who scored a series of hits in the 60s and early 70s. And although the band was named for their keyboard player, Paul Revere, it was actually Lindsay who was the most identifiable member. And as time went on, he took over the songwriting and producing chores for the group. And he left the band in the mid-70s and pursued a solo career. But nowadays, he's largely out of the limelight, although he occasionally performs his old hits and has done a little bit of recording independently. Hope you enjoyed his biggest hit, Arizona, from Mark Lindsay, a Forgotten 45 tonight on the beach party. My name is Daryl McLean, and coming your way next, we're going back to the phones.
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11: Hi, Daryl. It's Fred calling. But just like that, summer is gone. And on your program, I always like to hear The Left Bank and Walk Away, Renee. Thanks, Daryl. You're the best.

cooker going here. Down, nobody on, no score, bottom of the ninth. There's no

0: 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Still one of our most popular requested songs, going back to 1978, the Bat Out of Hell album. I'm Darryl McClain, coming your way next. One of the all-time great party tunes from Tommy James and the Shondells, On Deck.
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12: You know me. Do I know you?
11: 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It's Pamela. 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
13: Damn teenagers.
12: Really?
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11: Oh, my God.
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0: 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And you know what? We take care of your requests and dedications as well. The Red Rubber Ball from The Circle. That was a big hit for them, going to number two in the States. It was a number one hit in Canada way back in 1966, and it was their first hit and was actually written by Paul Simon. As a matter of fact, The Circle were an opening act for Simon and Garfunkel on their tour that year. And their manager happened to be Brian Epstein, who also managed the Beatles. And he hired them to open up for the Beatles' 1966 summer tour. With huge audiences and that large exposure for the group helped the song reach the top 10. Hope you enjoyed Red Rubber Ball from The Circle right here on the Saturday Night Beach Party. I'm Darryl McLean, and the hits just keep on coming, as they say in Radio Land. Stand by for Martha and the Muffins next. We're off to Echo Beach.
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0: 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That's always been one of my favorite Jimmy Buffett tunes. I'm Darrell McLean, and I am so excited about our upcoming Beach Party Getaway 2027. The response has been fantastic. Coming up January 28th to February 4th, it's 7 days of relaxation, fun in the sun, and adventure. 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He handles everything. Jot this number down for Mike, 1-647-227-50. That's 1-647-227-50. I can't wait to see you this coming January on the Beach Party Getaway. Coming your way next, we're rocking with the Cars. Stick around.
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0: 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Feminist Loud and Proud on your favorite beach party station, right here on your radio every weekend, playing all your favorite classic hits and playing your requests and dedications. 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Definitely one of the Doobie Brothers' signature songs. 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Stand by for Sir Elton John. He's up next.
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0: It's the Saturday Night Beach Party on your favorite beach party station. Our last request of the night, there's the Rolling Stones and Wild Horses, taking you back to 1971. That song started as a song for Keith Richards' newborn son, Marlon. It was 1969, and Keith regretted that he had to leave his son to go out on tour. Well, Mick Jagger rewrote Keith's lyrics, keeping only the line, "Wild Horses couldn't drag me away," and his rewrite was based on his relationship with Marianne Faithfull, which at the time was disintegrating. That's the story behind Wild Horses. Hope you enjoyed hearing the Rolling Stones. I'm Daryl McLean. We're almost done on this Saturday night. Man, we had a good time. We got time to squeeze in one more. Stand by for Skylark next.
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0: Canada's own Skylark. That's Wildflower. Well, my friend, we've come to the end of another 4 hours of fun radio on this Saturday night at the beach party. I'm Darryl McClain. Just want to take a moment to thank you so much for spending your evening with me. I really hope you enjoyed all this great music. Hey, we're going to be back to do it all over again next weekend. But in the meantime, you can enjoy this weekend's shows anytime during the week on our website podcast at thebeachparty.ca. Until next weekend, keep loving life and living large. Bye for now.
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1: Hey, Sherry Johnston. 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

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Hey, we're up for the ride if you are. 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
1: Good morning. It's 9 o'clock. I'm John Lodge with CKDO News. Cloudy today. A few showers beginning early this morning. A high of 23. Could feel like 28. It's 18 right now. Here's what's making news this hour. Workers at GM plants in Oshawa and across Ontario are voting this weekend on a tentative agreement. Some highlights of the agreement are wage increases of 3% per year over the next 3 years, new job security investments for workers at Oshawa plants and St. Catharines, along with new health care benefits. The results of the vote will be released following the final count. Voters in three federal ridings are heading to the polls tomorrow in a trio of by-elections. Two of the races will replace former cabinet ministers in Vancouver and Toronto in what is considered safe Liberal seats. In the rural Quebec riding, the 2025 election was a tight three-way race that came down to just over 1,500 votes. There's a new sign up near Lake Ontario that says Lake Ontario now and always. Doug Ford says they're trying to send a message to Donald Trump.
2: You may have heard that President Trump is trying to rename this lake, all because he doesn't like Ontario and Canada standing up for ourselves.
1: Trump signed an order earlier this week to change the lake's name to Lake America, but only those in the U.S. are calling it that. Survivors of the Nepal-China flooding are being transported to safety as rescue operations continue. The combined death toll rose to 760 and more than 3,000 are still missing. Authorities are warning of possible fresh flooding today and urge residents in flood-affected districts to remain on high alert. The chair of an expert immigration panel says it's too early to say Canada's immigration system is back under control. Mark Carney made the claim last month as he acknowledged immigration levels had been too high. But the chair says Canada is flying in the dark with the lack of data to track whether temporary residents leave when their visas expire. And the OPP are reminding you to wear a life jacket every time you head out on the water. Sergeant Ed Sonchuk says it's easy to put a life jacket, or to put on a life jacket rather, when it's not an emergency.
3: But add cold water, add waves, add panic. Add the shock of unexpectedly entering the water. Suddenly, a task that takes seconds on dry land becomes a struggle when every second matters.
1: He says in nearly 80% of boating fatalities this year, the person was not wearing a life jacket and 90% were men. Well, the Blue Jays handled business yesterday, beating the Mariners 4-3. Toronto is now just a game and a half back of the final wildcard spot. The Argos lost a tough one to the Riders in Saskatchewan, 28-24. The Tempo were dominated by the Mercury last night, 101-69. And TFC played to a 1-1 draw with New York City FC last night at BMO Field. 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
1: CKDO weather. Cloudy with a few showers beginning early this morning. A high of 23, could feel like 28. Tonight, a few showers ending this evening, then cloudy, a chance of showers, a low of 19. Tomorrow, showers, a risk of a thunderstorm in the afternoon, a high of 24, could feel like 29. And Tuesday, you guessed it, cloudy with a chance of showers and a high of 27. It's 18 right now. I'm John Lodge. 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

Playing the greatest hits of all time, CKDO. There's Mamas and Papas and Monday on a Sunday. Hey, good morning and happy Sunday to you on this Sunday, August 30th. It's Daryl McLean with you straight through till 3 today. It's going to be one of those wet, drizzly days. We're going to have showers off and on throughout the day. That's just the way it goes. But, you know, it's been a August has been a good month, hasn't it? Hey, we got a lot of good music coming up this hour. Bob Marley's going to be in along with Queen's '80s Gold from Tears for Fears. We'll crack open the time capsule as well for August 30th and take a little journey through time, see what happened this day. But first, it's time for Daryl's thought for today. And here it is. It's not if you win or lose, it's whether you'd get to date the cheerleaders.

0: Part of another summer of peace,
1: love, and music. CKDO. The smooth sounds of Delphonics with some of that Philadelphia soul from back in the day. Did not blow your mind this time, baby. Well, I hope so. Hey, how you doing? It's 9:19. Good morning. And I'm Daryl McLean. Kind of a gray day today. The weatherman calling for showers this morning and this afternoon.

0: Forecast and high today is 23, but it's quite muggy. It'll feel like 28. And now we got a few days of this ahead. We'll give you all the weather details in just a few minutes. It is Sunday, August 30th. My goodness, the month's almost over. This is day 243. We've got 122 more to go in 2026. Let's open up the time capsule. What happened on this day? Well, we go way, way back to 1936. This was the day that Donald Duck first appeared in a comic strip. He was already a movie star by that point, but he was in the comics then. Okay. 1963 on August 30th, the Hotline, communications link between Washington, D.C. and Moscow, went into operation, supposedly just as a precaution if anything crazy happened. Do you remember this? 1988 on this day, Vicky Keith completed a swim across Lake Ontario to become the first person to swim all five Great Lakes. She began swimming the lakes on July 1st. She was something. Wow. And it was on this day, August 30th, technically, 1997, when we first heard about the car crash in Paris that killed Princess Diana, Dodi Fayed, and their driver, Henry Paul. Now, because of the time difference in France, it was already August 31st where the crash occurred. And finally, it was on this day in 2022 that former Soviet President Mikhail Gorbachev passed away at the age of 91, and he was the last leader of the Soviet Union, yeah, before it crumbled. As we close up the time capsule for August 30th, let's hope yours will be a big winner.
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0: Well, it's going to be a gray, wet day today. Cloudy with a chance of showers early this morning. More showers beginning in the morning and throughout the afternoon. A high 23, Humidex 28. Tonight, a few showers ending this evening. Then cloudy with a chance of more showers overnight. A low 19. Tomorrow is going to be much more of the same. Showers, risk of a thunderstorm in the afternoon. 24, feeling like 29. And for Tuesday, September 1st, it's going to be cloudy with a slight chance of showers, 27. It's 18 and cloudy in Oshawa right now, but we're all right now. Yes, we are, and this is free.

0: Playing the greatest hits of all time, CKDO, and a Hall of Fame classic right there from the great Buddy Holly. That'll be the day. Hey, good morning. It's 9:35. You're just rolling out of bed. We're in for kind of a gray day today. Cloudy with showers off and on throughout the morning and afternoon. Our high today, 23, feeling like 28. Right now, it's cloudy and 18 in Oshawa. Stand by for Bob Marley.
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0: Another summer of peace, love, and music, CKDO, Tears for Fears, Everybody Wants to Rule the World. It's 9:48, almost 9:49. We're just zipping along on this rather gray Sunday morning for your August 30th, 18 degrees and cloudy right now. Showers off and on throughout the day today, and our high 23, feeling like 28. And a great weekend to have CKDO on, enjoying all the good music because it's a double feature weekend, celebrating the music of 1976. That was an interesting year. Of course, that's the year the Montreal Summer Games, the Olympics, came to Montreal. Remember that? Yeah. The U.S. celebrated its bicentennial. You know, 1976 was also the year the Apple Computer Company was formed. Wow. They've been around a while. And the Montreal Canadiens won the Stanley Cup. And, of course, the music was incredible in 1976. And continuing next hour, more double shots of the best of 76 on our double feature weekend on CKDO.
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0: Our forecast calling for a cloudy sky today. 40% chance of showers early this morning. A few more showers beginning in the late morning and into the afternoon. 23 for the high. Humidex, 28. A few showers this evening ending, and then cloudy with a 40% chance of showers overnight, a low 19. More of the same tomorrow. Showers, risk of a thunderstorm in the afternoon, 24, feeling like 29. Tuesday, cloudy with a slight chance of showers, 27. It's 18 and cloudy in Oshawa right now with Queen. We are the champions.

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2: Good morning. It's 10 o'clock. I'm John Lodge with CKDO News. Cloudy today. A few showers this morning. A high of 23. Could feel like 28. It's 18 right now. Here's what's making news this hour. A ratification vote on a tentative deal struck between GM and Unifor is being voted on this weekend. The details of the deal workers from plants in Oshawa and around Ontario are voting on have been released. Among those highlights are new health care benefits, annual wage increases of 3% a year for the next 3 years, and new job security investments in the Oshawa and St. Catharines plants. Three ridings across Canada will head to the polls tomorrow for by-elections. Ontario's Beaches, East York, and BC's North Vancouver, Capilano are considered safe Liberal seats, while the third riding in Quebec, Chicoutimi-Lefevre, was a much closer three-way race and was opened up when the Conservative MP holding it, rather, was nominated to the Senate. Doug Ford is showing off a new sign saying Lake Ontario now and always. It comes just days after Donald Trump signed an order to change its name to Lake America.
3: Long before President Trump, this lake was called Lake Ontario. And long after President Trump is gone, it will still be called Lake Ontario.
2: Ford says he wants to send a message to Trump that Canadians are resilient and strong and, quote, we will never, ever back down from a bully. Well, people in flood-affected areas in Nepal are being warned to stay alert as more flooding could be on the way. Flood warnings were sent to phones today as rescue crews work to clear a major highway. The death toll now sits at 760, with thousands more missing. Meanwhile, Foreign Affairs Minister Anita Anand says 32 Canadians missing in the region have all been found safe. The summer is winding down, but there are still plenty of days left to head it on the water, and OPP Sergeant Ed Sonchuk says you'll need to wear a life jacket every time because last year nearly 80% of boating fatalities involved someone not wearing one.
4: A life jacket can't save your life if it's stored under a seat. It can't save your life if it's packed away in a compartment. It only works if you're wearing it.
2: He says when an emergency happens, you may not have time to get the life jacket on. And NASA's newest space telescope has blasted off on a quest to find planets around other stars and explore the hidden universe. The Roman Space Telescope launched today from Florida's Kennedy Space Center. It's blazing towards an observation point 1 million miles away. That's also home to the Webb Space Telescope. Roman will take 3 months to reach its destination. Well, four runs was just enough for the Jays to take the second straight game against the Mariners. Toronto won 4-3 yesterday and will go for the series sweep today. The Jays are just a game and a half back of the final wildcard spot. It was a tough loss for the Argos as they fell to Saskatchewan 28-24. The Tempo were embarrassed last night by the Mercury, losing 101-69, and TFC drew 1-1 with New York City FC down at BMO Field. It's 10:03 at CKDO. Weather is next.
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2: CKDO weather. Cloudy today, a few showers beginning this morning, a high of 23, could feel like 28. Tonight, a few showers ending this evening, then cloudy with a chance of showers, a low of 19. Tomorrow, showers, a risk of a thunderstorm in the afternoon, a high of 24, could feel like 29. And Tuesday, cloudy with a chance of showers and a high of 27. It's 18 right now. I'm John Lodge. 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
2: August 30th, 1972, John Lennon and Yoko Ono play their one-to-one concert at New York City's Madison Square Garden. 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August 30th, 1975, James Taylor's version of How Sweet It Is to Be Loved by You peaks at number 5 on the Billboard Hot 100.
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2: And finally, it's August 30th, 1965, and the Beatles are number one on this day. 20 years later, the song became the first Beatles song ever used in a commercial when it was used in an ad for Ford cars. 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That number one song is Help. I'm Daryl McClain, and that's today in rock and roll history.

0: play the greatest hits of all time, CKDO. Number one this day back in 1965. There you are, of the Beatles and Help. Hope you enjoyed Today in Rock and Roll History. It's fun bringing that to you every day around this time. I'm Daryl McClain, 19 degrees and cloudy in Oshawa right now. We did have some showers earlier. We expect more throughout the morning and afternoon. Our forecasted high today is 23. It'll feel like 28. Let's do our Sunday morning edition of Did You Know? Some little things that maybe you didn't know until now. This is an interesting one. Did you know a study found that when people include conspiracy theories in their online dating profiles, others tend to swipe away and lose interest? Did you know this? 75% of people have flashlights, but less than half of those actually work. Yeah, I know. I got a drawer full of them. Did you know more than half of workers polled say they wish their workplace would upgrade their coffee? How's your coffee at work? Did you know 95% of us say we will not answer a phone call with unknown numbers? Good idea. Did you know this? In the history of sports, the only city that has hosted both winter and summer games once is Beijing in China. Did you know there are two jobs where 95% of the workplace is female? One of those is kindergarten teacher, and the other is dental hygienist. And finally, did you know this? 27% of women say they wish their guy would vacuum more often. And now you know.
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0: Kind of a soggy forecast for you for the next 3 days. Cloudy today, chance of showers in the morning and afternoon, a high 23, humidex 28. A few showers this evening, ending later in the evening, and a chance of more showers after that, a low 19 overnight. Tomorrow, expect showers and risk of a thunderstorm, 24, feeling like 29. Cloudy again on Monday, just a slight chance of showers, 27. The sun will be back at least for one day on Wednesday, a mix of sun and cloud, but still a chance of showers, 27. It's 19 in Oshawa now with Elvis Presley. 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

0: Another summer of peace, love, and music, CKDO, getting ready for a manic Monday. They are the Bengals. I'm Darryl McLean, 1033 on this Sunday morning. Hope you're doing well. It's a double feature weekend where we're spotlighting the best of 1976. Two big hits from that year coming up back to back from Candy Staten and the Brothers Johnson on the way.
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0: He's a man on the run. R.D. Taylor with Indiana Wants Me. 1047 CKDO. I'm Daryl McLean. Feeling fine on a laid-back Sunday morning. Hope you're taking it easy. Hey, how'd you like to win some concert tickets to a big show? 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
0: Alrighty, let's take a crack at this forecast. What are we calling for today? What you see is what you get. Clouds, lots of them, and showers off and on throughout the day. 23 for the high, humidity 28. A few showers this evening, ending later in the evening, and then cloudy with a chance of more showers overnight, a low 19. Tomorrow, more of the same showers with the risk of a thunderstorm in the afternoon, 24, feeling like 29. And also for Tuesday, cloudy with a chance of showers, 27. Right now at Oshawa Executive Airport, we're at 20 degrees under a cloudy sky with Tom Petty and the Heartbreakers. Here's Refugees.

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1: Good morning. It's 11 o'clock. I'm John Lodge with CKDO News. Cloudy today, a few showers beginning this morning. A high of 23, could feel like 28. It's 20 right now. Here's what's making news this hour. Workers at GM plants in Oshawa and across Ontario are voting on this weekend on a tentative agreement. Some highlights of the agreement are wage increases of 3% per year over the next 3 years, new job security investments for workers at Oshawa and St. Catharines, and new health care benefits. The results of the vote will be released following the final count. Well, voters in three federal ridings are heading to the polls tomorrow in a trio of by-elections. Two of the races will replace former cabinet ministers in Vancouver and in Toronto in what's considered safe Liberal seats. In the rural Quebec riding, the 2025 election was a tight three-way race that came down to just over 1,500 votes. Well, there's a new sign up near Lake Ontario that says Lake Ontario now and always. Doug Ford says they're trying to send a message to Donald Trump.
2: You may have heard that President Trump is trying to rename this lake, all because he doesn't like Ontario and Canada standing up for ourselves.
1: Trump signed an order earlier this week to change the lake's name to Lake America, but only those in the U.S. are calling it that. Survivors of the Nepal-China flooding are being transported to safety as rescue operations continue. The combined death toll rose to 760, with more than 3,000 more still missing. Authorities are warning of possible fresh flooding today and are urging residents in flood-affected districts to remain on high alert. Well, the chair of an expert immigration panel says it's too early to say Canada's immigration system is back under control. Mark Carney made that claim last month as he acknowledged immigration levels had been too high. But the chair says Canada is, quote, flying in the dark with the lack of data to track whether temporary residents leave when their visas expire. And the OPP are reminding you to wear a life jacket every time you head out on the water. Sergeant Ed Sonchuk says it's easy to put on a life jacket when it's not an emergency.
3: But add cold water, add waves, add panic. Add the shock of unexpectedly entering the water. Suddenly, a task that takes seconds on dry land becomes a struggle when every second matters.
1: He says in nearly 80% of boating fatalities last year, the person was not wearing a life jacket, and 90% were men. Well, the Blue Jays handled business yesterday, beating the Mariners 4-3, and they now sit just a game and a half back of the final wild card spot. The Argos lost a tough one to the Riders in Saskatchewan, 28-24. The Tampa were dominated by the Mercury last night, 101-69, and TFC played to a 1-1 draw with New York City FC last night. It's 11:03 at CKDO. Weather is next.
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1: CKDO weather. Cloudy today with a good chance of showers. A high of 23, could feel like 28. Tonight, showers, a risk of a thunderstorm overnight. Some fog developing overnight, a low of 19. Tomorrow, showers with the risk of a thunderstorm. A high of 24, could feel like 29. And Tuesday, cloudy with a chance of showers and a high of 27. It's 19 right now. I'm John Lodge. 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

0: Greatest hits of all time, CKDO, and loving the sounds of the Doors. There they are with Love Me Two Times. Hey, good morning. It's 11:17. I'm Daryl McLean with you straight through till 3 today on a cloudy, wet day. Yeah, it's one of those days, but, you know, it's not a total write-off. You got to do a few things, get some errands done. What do we got going on in the world of music? Of course, it's all been about Dolly Parton all week long when the country music icon passed away. She left us with one last surprise. Maybe you didn't hear about this, but we're going to have to wait about two decades to hear it. Her final recorded track titled My Place in History is currently locked inside a time capsule at Dollywood's Dreammore Resort in Pigeon Forge, Tennessee. Now, the unreleased song was written and recorded on a CD back in 2015 alongside a player that included, or that was inside, a wooden chestnut box, and specific instructions state that the container must remain sealed until January 19th of 2046. That would have been Dolly's 100th birthday. And during a 2022 appearance on the Kelly Clarkson show, Dolly admitted that keeping the secret track hidden away was a constant temptation for her. She teased fans by calling it a really good song that she frequently wished she could dig up early. But for now, listeners around the world must patiently wait for the grand opening of her final musical legacy.
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6: Well, our new updated forecast just off the press from Environment Canada, calling for a cloudy sky, 60% chance of showers today, our high 23, Humidex reading 28. More showers this evening, risk of a thunderstorm overnight, about 5 to 10 millimeters of rain expected with a low 19. Expect another soggy one tomorrow, showers, risk of a thunderstorm, 10 to 15 millimeters of rain with a high 24, feeling like 29. Cloudy again for Tuesday. Yep, cloudy with a chance of showers, 27. Right now at Oshawa Executive Airport, it's 19 degrees. We're starting to get some showers now. And here's Bonnie Tyler. It's a heartache.

0: Another summer of peace, love, and music, CKDO, and the sounds of silence. That's Simon and Garfunkel. I'm Daryl McLean. We're up to 11:31, almost 11:32. 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

0: greatest hits of all time, CKDL, Blood, Sweat, and Tears, and When I Die. 11:45, 15 now before noon. John Lodge will be back with news at the top of the hour. I'm Darrell McLean. And coming up tomorrow on CKDL Mornings with Terry Johnston, Monday morning will kick off the last week of summer for, well, not technically, but for the kids and teachers, because it's going to be back to school after that. Terry and Becca will also recap how the Jays Mariners series went, plus the FedEx Cup of Golf. Find out who snagged that $10 million first prize. Uh-huh. And they have a story about a wellness check on a 91-year-old who was busy playing video games. Find out about that and get ready for the Labor Day long weekend. Everything you need to know with lots of laughs and smiles along the way. CKDL Mornings and Terry Johnston.
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0: Well, it's going to be a wet one today. As you look outside, we're getting showers off and on. And it'll be cloudy with showers off and on throughout the day. A high 23, 28 in the humidity. For tonight, more showers, risk of a thunderstorm overnight, fog patches as well. 5 to 10 millimeters expected, a low 19. More showers with the risk of a thunderstorm tomorrow, another 10 to 15 millimeters on the way. 24 for the high, feeling like 29. And for Tuesday, cloudy with a 40% chance of showers, 27. It's 19 in Oshawa now with Def Leppard.

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1: Good afternoon. It's 12 o'clock. I'm John Lodge with CKDO News. Cloudy today with a good chance of showers, that is. A high of 23, could feel like 28. It's 19 right now. Here's what's making news this hour. A ratification vote on a tentative deal struck between GM and Unifor is being voted on this weekend. The details of the deal workers from plants in Oshawa and around Ontario are voting on have been released. Among the highlights are new health care benefits, annual wage increases of 3% a year over the next 3 years, and new job security investments in the Oshawa and St. Catharines plants. Well, three ridings across Canada will head to the polls tomorrow for by-elections. Ontario's Beaches, East York, and BC's North Vancouver, Capilano are considered safe Liberal seats, but the third riding in Quebec's Chicoutimi-Lefior was a much closer three-way race and was opened up when the Conservative MP that won was nominated for the Senate. Doug Ford is showing off a new sign saying Lake Ontario, now and always. It comes after days after Donald Trump signed an order to change its name to Lake America.
2: Long before President Trump, this lake was called Lake Ontario. And long after President Trump is gone, it will still be called Lake Ontario.
1: Ford says he wants to send a message to Trump that Canadians are resilient and strong and, quote, we will never, ever back down from a bully. People in flood-affected areas in Nepal are being warned to stay alert as more flooding could be underway. Flood warnings were sent to phones today as rescue crews were working to clear a major highway. The death toll now sits at 760, with thousands more still missing. Meanwhile, Foreign Affairs Minister Anita Anand says 32 Canadians missing in the region have all been found safe. And the summer is winding down, but there is still plenty of days left to head out on the water. OPP Sergeant Ed Sonchuk says you need to wear a life jacket every time because last year nearly 80% of boating fatalities involved someone not wearing one.
3: A life jacket can't save your life if it's stored under a seat. It can't save your life if it's packed away in a compartment. It only works if you're wearing it.
1: He says when an emergency happens, you may not have time to get your life jacket on. Well, the Blue Jays will go for the series sweep as they wrap up a three-game set with the Mariners this afternoon. Max Scherzer will start for Toronto in this one. The Jays begin the day a game and a half out of the final wildcard spot. The U.S. Open continues today. Canadian Leila Fernandez is just about to hit the court. And the PGA Tour Championship wraps up today. Victor Hovland leads the way into the final day, shooting 15 under. There are no Canadians left in the field. It's 12:02 at CKDO. Weather is next.
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1: CKDO weather. Cloudy today with a good chance of showers. A high of 23, could feel like 28. Tonight, showers with the risk of a thunderstorm. Overnight, some fog developing. Overnight, a low of 19. Tomorrow, showers with the risk of a thunderstorm. A high of 24, could feel like 29. And Tuesday, cloudy with a chance of showers and a high of 27. It's 19 right now. I'm John Lodge. 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

0: playing the greatest hits of all time, CKDO. Nice to know they agree. Yeah. They are the Spinners, working my way back to you, babe. It's 12:19. Good afternoon. Hope you're feeling well on this bit of a soggy Sunday, but you know what? It's okay. Maybe you're going to go out, head down to the racetrack. Well, you know, there's some big things happening at Ajax Downs. We're going to be checking in with Chris Cobb in just a few moments, find out what the heck is going on. Maybe you'll want to go there. Hey, you know what? I think we should find out who's having a birthday today. Are you? If so, happy birthday on this August 30th. You share your birthday with one of the wealthiest people in the world. Billionaire investor Warren Buffett is having a birthday today. This guy is 96 years old. And you know, he's a billionaire, but he lives like a common guy. He's got just a regular bungalow and very wise when it comes to investments. Who else we got? Actor Timothy Bottoms. Haven't seen much of him lately. He turned 75 today. Let's see, Basketball Hall of Famer, Robert Parrish, 73. Remember Michael Chiklis? He was part of the Fantastic Four and The Shield on TV. Yeah, man, he was on other shows. He's 63 today, and the very beautiful wannabe girlfriend of mine, Cameron Diaz, turns 54 today.
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2: Today in Oshawa at Parkwood Estates, they are hosting their Retro Fest Vendor Market. 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Since it is retro themed, they have got some record vendors, some vintage clothing items, but also there is different candles and coffee and food. 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And in case you didn't know, the CKDO Events Cruiser will always accept donations of non-perishable food items for Feed the Need in Durham, and we'll deliver them on your behalf. I'm Olivia.

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2: 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They've been going at it since 10 o'clock this morning. There's a lot of cool, frenetic energy in the air right now because the kids are here. They got it set up. There's face painting here for everybody. UDU's here, for goodness sakes. I mean, that alone makes me happy. And of course, this great setting of Ajax Down. We're getting close to the first race at 12:55 post time. So that energy is building up here as well. There's lots of face painting. 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And as mentioned, we're helping the Ajax Pickering Hospital Foundation through Operation ICU. 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
11: Kind of a soggy Sunday in Durham region, cloudy with a 60% chance of showers off and on throughout the day. Our high today, 23. Humidity, though, makes it feel like 28. Expect more showers this evening with the risk of a thunderstorm overnight. About 5 to 10 millimeters of rain expected, a low 19. More of the same tomorrow, showers, risk of a thunderstorm, another 10 to 15 millimeters on the way. And our high tomorrow, 24, feeling like 29. Cloudy on Tuesday and about a 40% chance of showers, 27. Right now at Oshawa Executive Airport, it's cloudy, 19 degrees. And here's Van Morrison singing about that brown-eyed girl. I wonder what her other eye color is.

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1: Ride the party, baby. Billy Idol, Money Money from the greatest hits of all time. CKDO, taking you back to those big hair days of the 80s. We're up to 12:37, right on the dot, if time means anything to you. And coming up, we have another double shot of the best of 1976. Stand by for Henry Gross and that song, All About a Doggy That Ran Away. Shannon and Jefferson Starship next.
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3: 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Hello, CKDO. What a great day we're having here. The energy at this point is crazy. I'm loving it on a Sunday afternoon. We're supporting the Ajax Pickering Hospital here today. There's some good work being done in the middle of all this merriment. 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There's face paint. They're giving away a Corvette. Can I keep mentioning that? Oh, my goodness. In the hopes that perhaps karma gives me a Corvette. There's some great deals going on here today, too, as we get ready for the racing to start at 12:55. First race is actually kind of cool. It's the Battle of the Breeds. Quarter horses versus thoroughbreds. An unusual 660-yard race, so it's all a little unusual, and there's a lot of folks here that are getting introduced to the great sport of horse racing and all the great stuff that's happening. There's face painting, there's new to you. 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I'm Chris Coppin, CKDO.
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0: Playing the greatest hits of all time. CKDO, there's the great Paul Anka from way back in the early days. He was only like 15 years old when he recorded that. Diana. Hey, good afternoon. How are you doing? Feeling all right? We're just around to 12:49. John Lodge will be back with news at the top of the hour. And, you know, it's only Sunday, but we're already thinking ahead to the weekend. The long weekend's going to be here, and everybody's celebrating different ways. We're going to be celebrating here at CKDO on the beach party with a special all number one hit song weekend. 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And we're going to treat you to nothing but number one hits from Canada and around the world. So you'll be getting the creme de la creme. And of course, lots of your requests and dedications. It's going to be a great weekend of fun radio. 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
3: 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The horses are coming out. You feel the excitement building. Races. Oh, and there's the horn! 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Oh, it's real. Let it go. Zoo to you is here. There's live entertainment going on. There's a bunch of 50-50 tote bag draws. It's a pretty cool day at Ajax Downs. 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I'm Chris Coppin, CKDO.
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0: Bit of a gray day today in Durham Region. Actually, it's going to be like this for the next few days. Cloudy with a 60% chance of showers. Our forecasted high is 23. It'll feel like 28. More showers tonight. Risk of a thunderstorm overnight. Fog patch is developing too. We're going to get about another 5 to 10 millimeters tonight, and it's going to be warm, 19. For tomorrow, showers, risk of a thunderstorm, another 10 to 15 millimeters of rain, 24 for the high, but feeling like 29. Tuesday, cloudy with a chance of showers, 27. Let's look at the long-range forecast. Wednesday, cloudy again, 60% chance of showers, 27. And finally, clearing up and some sunshine for Thursday and Friday, 26 on Thursday, mix of sun and cloud Friday, 25. Right now, it's cloudy and 19 in Oshawa with Journey. Here's Lights.

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1: Good afternoon. It's 1 o'clock. I'm John Lodge with CKDO News. Cloudy today with a good chance of showers. A high of 23. Could feel like 28 out there. It's 19 right now. Here's what's making news this hour. Workers at GM plants in Oshawa and across the Ontario are voting this weekend on a tentative agreement. Some highlights of the agreement are wage increases of 3% per year over the next 3 years, new job security investment for workers at Oshawa and St. Catharines plants, and new health care benefits. The results of the vote will be released following the final count. Well, voters in three federal ridings are heading to the polls tomorrow in a trio of by-elections. Two of the races will replace former cabinet ministers in Vancouver and in Toronto in what are considered safe Liberal seats. In the rural Quebec riding, the 2025 election was a tight three-way race that came down to just over 1,500 votes. Well, there's a new sign up at Lake Ontario that says Lake Ontario now and always. Doug Ford says they're trying to send a message to Donald Trump.
2: You may have heard that President Trump is trying to rename this lake all because he doesn't like Ontario and Canada standing up for ourselves.
1: Trump signed an order earlier this week to change the lake's name to Lake America, but only those in the U.S. are calling it that. Survivors of the Nepal-China flooding are being transported to safety as rescue operations continue. The combined death toll rose to 760, and more than 3,000 people are still missing. Authorities are warning of possible fresh flooding, that is, today, and urge residents in flood-affected districts to remain on high alert. Well, the chair of an expert immigration panel says it's too early to say Canada's immigration system is back under control. Mark Carney made the claim last month as he acknowledged immigration levels had been too high. But the chair says Canada is, quote, flying in the dark with the lack of data to track whether temporary residents leave when their visas expire. And the OPP are reminding you to wear a life jacket every time you head out on the water. Sergeant Ed Sawchuk says it's easy to put on a life jacket when it's not an emergency.
3: But add cold water, add waves, add panic. Add the shock of unexpectedly entering the water. Suddenly, a task that takes seconds on dry land becomes a struggle when every second matters.
1: He says in nearly 80% of boating fatalities last year, the person was not wearing a life jacket, and 90% of them were men. Well, the Blue Jays will go for the series sweep as they wrap up a three-game set with the Mariners this afternoon. Max Scherzer heads to the mound in this one for Toronto. The Jays begin the day 1.5 games back at the final wildcard spot. The U.S. Open continues today, and Canadian Leila Fernandez is on the court. And the PGA Tour Championship wraps up today with Victor Hovland leading the way into the final day. He's shooting 15 under. There are no Canadians left in the field. It's 103 at CKDO. Weather is next.
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1: CKDO weather. Cloudy today with a good chance of showers. A high of 23, could feel like 28. Tonight, showers with the risk of a thunderstorm overnight. Some local fog developing. A low of 19. Tomorrow, showers with the risk of a thunderstorm. A high of 24, could feel like 29. And Tuesday, cloudy with a chance of showers and a high of 27. It's 19 right now. I'm John Lodge. 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

0: Is she really going out with him?
1: Well, there she is. Let's ask her.
0: Betty, is that Jimmy's ring you're wearing?
1: Mm-hmm. Gee, it must be great riding with him.
0: Is he picking you up after school today?
1: Mm-mm.
0: By the way, where'd you meet him?
2: I met him at the candy store. He turned around and smiled at me. You get the picture?
0: Yes, we see.

0: Playing the greatest hits of all time, CKDO. Sounds like a teenage soap opera right there. Shangri-Las. Taking you all the way back to 1964 with the leader of the pack. Yeah, bad guy. Bad boy. But the girls love the bad boys, don't they? It's 1:18. Good afternoon. Daryl McLean here till 3 today. Hope you're feeling well on this Sunday. Kind of a gray day and taking it easy. Maybe you're out doing a few things. Well, thanks for taking us along. And what am I doing? Well, I've just been looking around the internet for a few things you need to know. Just some stuff maybe didn't make the news. Like, have you heard about the new Spider-Man movie? This thing is doing incredible. Spider-Man Brand New Day. It's now on the verge of knocking Titanic out of the top five biggest money movies of all time. Maybe I should see it. I haven't seen the Spider-Man movie in years. Have you heard about this? The Boom Supersonic Overture, a supersonic jet that could fly from New York to London in just 3.5 hours, said to be just weeks away from its first test flight. Boy, wouldn't that be something? That's speeding up things. Remember the old Concords? But I don't think they were even that fast. And Celine Dion is back. Have you heard? Celine just arrived in Paris last week for 2 weeks ahead of her first sold-out comeback concerts in the French capital. She's still going.
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3: 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One of the great sponsors that is putting this event together. The racing is on. That was so exciting. That was so cool to be here and watch it unfold. Come check it out for yourself. It should be noted that the next live race is on Wednesday, September 9th. Bit of a change in time, 12:55. Going forward, all the live racing will begin at 12:55. So if you're a denizen of these parts and want to come up here and check out this great facility, I don't tell you, this, the grounds here, very nice. Hospitality is fantastic. And Family Fun Day is going on. So Zoo to Use here, live entertainment, some face painting, a bunch of $5 barbecue specials.

0: 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I'm Chris Coffin, CKDO.
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6: Cloudy, 60% chance of showers, and probably more on the way. 23 for the high, humid X 28. Tonight, more showers, risk of a thunderstorm overnight. We're expecting about 5 to 10 millimeters accumulation, and temperatures holding steady around 19. Expect more showers with the risk of a thunderstorm tomorrow, and about 10 to 15 millimeters of rain. 24, feeling like 29. Cloudy again for Tuesday, first day of September, at about a 40% chance of showers in 27. Right now it's cloudy and 20 in Oshawa with Billy Joel, only the good die young.

0: Another summer of peace, love, and music right here on CKDO. You're never far from your Motown memories. 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We're up to 1:35, feeling fine on this Sunday afternoon. Our double feature weekend spotlighting the great hits of 1976 and a double shot from ABBA on the way.
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0: Another summer of peace, love, and music. CKDO enjoying a little Gord's Gold on a Sunday afternoon. Gordon Lightfoot, if you could read my mind. Hey, it's 1:48. I'm Darrell McLean. What's going on? If you could read my mind, tell me, what am I thinking? Concert tickets, a great show coming up. Did you hear? CKDO is inviting you to Casino Rama Resort to see the Righteous Brothers. That's right, Bill Medley and Bucky Hurd hitting the stage on their Lovin' Feelin' Farewell Tour on Friday, December 4th. Wouldn't you love to go? 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
2: Today in Newcastle, we've got a vendor market on the Newcastle Community Hall. 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And that's on today until 4 at the Newcastle Community Hall. 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
3: 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I want to thank Burt's Bees for helping us support the Ajax Pickering Hospital today and all that's being done, basically through these games and the raffles that are going on. We're going to raise some money to help the ICU and have a great afternoon doing it. Like, you go down to where the raffles are, but there's something on down there. Pretty incredible. I already mentioned the Corvette. Can I mention it again? Yeah. A 2026 Corvette Stingray 1LT. Yeah, that works. I think that would fit right in the driveway, you know what I mean? The live entertainment is underway. We're like about a minute away. Every time that horn sounds for the race to get going, I get on plane like a little boy. Honestly, we're about to get underway to hear the thundering of the hooves. 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I'm Chris Coppin, CKDO.
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0: Cloudy today, 60% chance of showers. Our forecasted high is 23 with the Humidex reading 28. Expect more showers tonight. The risk of a thunderstorm overnight. About 5 to 10 millimeters of rain this evening and overnight. And temperatures about 19. Pretty mild. For tomorrow, expect more of the same. Showers, risk of a thunderstorm. Another 10 to 15 millimeters. A high of 24. Humidity 29. Cloudy again for Monday. Chance of showers 27. Quick look at the long range forecast. Wednesday, cloudy again with a 60% chance of showers 27. Finally, we get out of it on Thursday. It'll clear up, sunny, and 26. Thank you. Right now, it's cloudy and 20 in Oshawa, and this is Modern English. I melt with you.

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greatest hits of all time, CKDO, Alicia Bridges, I Love the Nightlife. Hey, she's looking for some action. We're looking for some action. Lots happening down at Ajax Downs. We're going to be checking in with Chris Coppin again in just moments. Find out what's really going on down there. What's going on in show business, you might be asking yourself. Well, here's something that's going to make you feel old. Remember the movie Cars, the Pixel Disney movie? 20 years old. And

0: To celebrate the last weekend of August, the Port Perry BIA is hosting their final Songs of Summer. So today, this afternoon until 3:30, just outside of the old post office in Port Perry, you can enjoy some amazing live music. And this has happened all summer long, so bittersweet that the summer's ending, but you can enjoy some live music today until 3:30 in downtown Port Perry. 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
2: 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And what better way to explain all this than to bring on the man himself, Steve Cook, joins us, CEO of the Ajax Pickering Hospital Foundation. Welcome, and congratulations for everything you guys do.
3: No, hi, Chris. Thanks for having me here. Really appreciate it. And, what an amazing day, to be honest. Kudos to Emilio, Mel, and Cara and staff here. They've been absolutely incredible and made me feel really welcome along with the team. So, yeah, we're really pleased to see how today's going and how much money we can raise.
2: Well, that's the thing, eh? I mean, it's great to see the community come out and supporting the hospital and these foundations because, I mean, I always say it's one of those things you don't know until you need it. And then you're, glad it's there and glad we do events like this to support these sort of things.
3: Yeah, and often in that case, it's too late. A lot of people don't realize that, you know, the government doesn't purchase medical equipment. It's the responsibility of the community at large, and particularly in Lakeridge Health, where, you know, we're all about keeping exceptional care close to home.
2: Well, that's the thing. Every time I go down there, I'm always amazed by how good the care is. And this is the ICUs they're putting this through. So they've identified a need, and right now this is what we're working on. But there's other things that the foundation does throughout the year, right?
3: Yeah, exactly that. And essentially on an annual basis, you know, we sit down with the senior leadership teams, the powers that be, and obviously with the medical directors, they decide what equipment is coming up for in a critical priority. And in this case, ICU, but it doesn't just stop there. There's lots of need across the system. Last year, we dedicated about $2.1 million to replacement equipment within Lakeridge Health. Okay. So, you know, thanks to the community, that is basically the impact that donors like today are having.
2: Exactly. Is there a place that people can go to find out more about what you're doing?
3: Definitely, yeah. They can go to our website. So you can just follow us online, essentially, the Ajax Pickering Hospital Foundation, and they can see everything they need to on that site there or through social media.
2: That's awesome. Come and check out what's going on. Thank you, Steve Cook. Check out what the Ajax Pickering Hospital Foundation is doing, because, as I said, this is a community event. And I love it when people come out and support the community. We're at Ajax Downs for Fun Day, a family fun day. I'm Chris Coppin, CKDO.
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5: Well, the rain's been holding off for the last while, which is great news, but it's still cloudy. We do have a 60% chance of showers, a high 23, feeling like 28. Showers tonight, risk of a thunderstorm overnight, about 5 to 10 millimeters rain expected, temperatures holding steady 19. Tomorrow, more showers, risk of a thunderstorm, 10 to 15 millimeters of rain expected, 24, feeling like 29, and then cloudy again Tuesday with a chance of showers, 27. It's 20 in Oshawa now with the cars. Here's my best friend's girl.

0: part of another summer of peace, love, and music. CKDO and the great Eric Clapton, one of the great love songs of the 70s. Wonderful tonight. Hey, it's Daryl McClain with you till 3 on our Sunday afternoon together, just taking it easy. 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All the big hits from that year. And we got a double shot on the way. 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
2: 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We're supporting the Ajax Pickering Hospital. It was cool to talk to Steve Cook a minute ago, CEO of all of that, to see just how much these community events mean for the folks. 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Energy here is fantastic, but we're raising money. We're giving away Corvettes. We're giving all kinds of deals. The raffles and stuff down there are absolutely incredible. And don't forget that the Shiv Bansell real estate team's giving away free ice cream. Man, free ice cream. They should be opening with that. That's how you get people in the building right there. It's all part of a really cool day. Zooty U is here. There's face painting, all kinds of live entertainment, and the racing continues at Family Fun Day at Ajax Downs. I'm Chris Coppin, CKDO.
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0: 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There's Bruce Colburn and Tokyo at 2:46. Actually, make that 2:47. I'm Daryl McLean. Just about time for me to pull on out of here. Going to be back tomorrow night at 7 o'clock. And, of course, on the weekend, we're getting ready for the long weekend, Labor Day weekend, with our all-number one hit song weekend on the beach party. That's going to be a whole lot of fun. And we're going to be checking in with Chris Coppin one more time as well in just moments.
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3: 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We thank McKelvey Pro Maintenance for helping us put this day on today and supporting all this. It's a fantastic day. It's going till 4. There's still time for you to get up here. There's still racing going on. I was just hanging out with a pony. 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It was fantastic. 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And you get to see everything that's going on around here at Ajax Downs, which is just, these grounds are beautiful. It's been such a cool vibe sitting here today and hanging out and enjoying it. 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
0: Well, a bit of a gray day for Durham region. It's going to be like this, actually, for the next few days. Cloudy, 60% chance of showers, 23 for the high. Showers tonight, risk of a thunderstorm, 5 to 10 millimeters expected, and low about 19. Tomorrow, showers, risk of a thunderstorm, 10 to 15 millimeters of rain expected, 24, feeling like 29. Cloudy again on Tuesday with a chance of showers and 27. Right now at Oshawa Executive Airport, we're under cloud cover. The sun is trying to break through, but it's a losing battle. 20 degrees. That'll do it for me, Daryl McLean. You have a wonderful afternoon. It's Andrew Gold's Lonely Boy.

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One of the greatest hits of all time, CKDL Buffalo Springfield. And for what it's worth, thanks to all the folks at Ajax Downs, our family fun day today. What a blast. Holy cow, what a blast. We got in the truck and we got up here real quick. We're going to go out of here this afternoon with you, including the

0: music. 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So bittersweet that the summer's ending, but you can enjoy some live music today until 3:30 in downtown Port Perry. 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

0: the greatest hits of all time. CKDO, the Guess Who, and Undone. If you miss any of this week's Coppadundrums, here they are. Monday's question. This is twice as likely to happen on a Monday than any other day of the week. The answer is naps. I was shocked by that. I'm thinking that's a weekend thing, but no. Mondays, good thing, because I did have a nap on Monday and Tuesday. Just over 20% of Canadians strongly support getting rid of this technological advancement. The answer is self-checkout. Testify. Honestly, I just see all the teenagers without jobs every time I see that. Wednesday's Coppadundrum. A study finds you will spend around $13,000 on this in your lifetime. Toilet paper. That was strictly for our friend Eddie. Every day he gets toilet paper, and he got it right this week, finally. Thursday, 38% of people say they do this every day before going to bed. Check next day's weather. I never do that. Never. Never. Honestly. Friday's Coppadundrum. Around 20% of people who go to an outdoor party or barbecue will bring this with them. It's their own lawn chair, which is very nice. Although, concerned it's only 20%, that's a lot of people standing around going, boy, I wish I'd brought a lawn chair.
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2: Coming up on September 12th, the Durham Regional Crime Stoppers is hosting their Party for a Purpose, their fall fundraising dance. It's happening at the Jubilee Pavilion in Oshawa. 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I'm Olivia Flanagan with CKDO Events.
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0: greatest hits of all time, CKTR, the Beatles, and help. Hey, Oshawa has extended their free tree giveaway. They've got white pine, sugar maple, and burr oak they're giving away. They've extended the deadline until September 4th. What you got to do is you got to go on the website, oshawa.ca, register, and then the free tree giveaway will come your way. It's a first-come, first-served basis in order of registration, okay? So after it closes, all the registrants will be notified of their status of their submission by email or phone, depending on what contact information you gave them. But the giveaway, white pines, sugar maples, and burr oak, one per person. If you need one, Oshawa's giving away free.
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2: 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Happening September 12th at the Jubilee Pavilion in Oshawa. So make sure to grab your tickets at the Durham Regional Crime Stoppers website now. 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I'm Olivia Flanagan with CKDO Events.
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0: Playing the greatest hits of all time, CKDO with Fleetwood Mac and Don't Stop. There are many things that are legendary inside of the Canadian home. Some things we talk about, some things we don't. Some things we know are there, maybe we don't know. I include in that the Canadian Tire Dollar Hoard. I was reading about this weekend. This is an amazing phenomenon, this Canadian Tire money. Still to this day, 1 billion physical paper notes have been circulated through the years. That's incredible. And what made Canadian Tire money so incredible is it's actually printed on the same paper as actual dollar bills, right? I mean, this was a big thing that really gave them legitimacy and why people really sort of hang on to them a lot of that. Not only was it the same paper, same standard security marks, like if you hold it up, you'll see the ink dots, serial numbers and anti-counterfeiting technology that's used on dollar bills was on the Canadian Tire money. Now you swipe the thing now. I get asked for it all the time, but I tell you, I figure I got about $1.35 in the back of a drawer somewhere. You know what I mean?
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0: one of the greatest hits of all time, CKDO with Max Webster and Let Go the Line. This is now a time for you to be looking in your change because there's another new toonie coming out. Do you collect these ones, the odd ones? Like, I'll go through my change because it accumulates so quickly. And I'm like, oh, there's a cool color one. I put them aside. Well, there's a new $2 coin now in circulation in Canada. It's making its way across. The coin honors the Royal Canadian Legion's 100-year mission to support veterans still serving military and RCMP members and their families. By the way, you know it's free to join the Legion this year, right? If you want to be part of your community, please do that. This commemorative coin is now out there. As I said, there's quite a few of them. There's 3 million coins in circulation, 1 million of the uncolored versions, and 2 million of the colored versions. So look in your pocket. It's a cool little thing to grab hold of.
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2: 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That is happening on September 12th at the Jubilee Pavilion in Oshawa. 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So you get to enjoy an awesome dance party and help keep the community safe. What an awesome night. Happening September 12th at the Jubilee Pavilion in Oshawa. So make sure to grab your tickets at the Durham Regional Crime Stoppers website now. Thank you to the Region of Durham Works Department for making my visits possible. I'm Olivia Flanagan with CKDO Events.
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1: I've heard people say that too much of anything is not good for you, baby. But I don't know about that. There's many times that we've loved and we've shared love and made love. It doesn't seem to me like it's enough. It's just not enough, baby. It's just not enough.

0: playing the greatest hits of all time, CKDO and David Bowie. And Space Oddity. You know, I love this time of year when it's the end of the fiscal year and people start doing studies and stuff so they can use up their budgets so, you know, they don't lose it next year. Because they'll study anything at this time of year, including Ashton University in Birmingham, England, who actually did a study to find out why the toast always lands butter side up. I've always had a theory about this. It's been dismissed outright. Their theory is that this is actually true. The study demonstrated when a slice of toast slides off a plate, it tips and spins at a uniform rate. That rate and the average kitchen table height generally puts it on its face. I always say it's because one side's got butter on it. One side's got more. There's the friction and viscosity they talk about all the time. But it's just also Murphy's Law. That beautiful piece of toast that you're just ready to eat, it's going to fall right on his face. Right? Maybe on the dog, too. Right? That's Murphy's Law. Whoa.
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0: playing the greatest hits of all time, CKDO. There's the band and the shape I'm in. So this Friday, it seems like this should be Labor Day weekend, right? I don't understand this. I just naturally conditioned to the first weekend of September. But it's next weekend. And that means this Friday is the All Request Show. That's right. I wasn't here for the last one. Daryl did the last one as I was hiding in the forest. And so I'm back. I'm happy. I feel a little bit of hole because I didn't get in the last one. I got to fill that up with some stuff. So as always, I always tell you this time of the week, the sooner you get these requests to me, the more likely they are to get played. Because on the day, one of two things happens. Number one, we exist on what we've got before and it just goes along tickety-boo. Or we get inundated with requests. And I don't know which it's going to be until the day of. So if you want to hear something on request day, coppin at ckdo.ca, best place to send
1: Dan
0: it.
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0: Radio, Bachman Turner Overdrive. And hey, you. So John and I were talking about music licensing and things like on the air this week, just peripheral stuff. And we did a bit of research, and it is staggering, the amount of music that is out there. And get this, 100,000 new songs a day are being uploaded to major music streaming services. And that's just the majors. Who knows what's happening with out there on the frontier, folks, and all these indies out there. That's insane. 100,000 songs a day. It's just absolutely crazy. That's just Spotify and Apple Music, like I said. Now, a lot of this doesn't get heard. That's the way it is. But it just shows you the ability to record, how much has changed nowadays. I mean, before you had to book studio time, find someone to do it, sit in your garage, get the app, have at it. 100,000 new songs a day. That's mind-blowing.
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0: Ah, okay. You're right, Sonia. 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
0: 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I'm Joe Sanders.
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1: 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Hey, big news for Canadian Tire Motorsports Park. The NASCAR Craftsman Truck Series is coming back. 7 years it's been gone. And woohoo! I love watching that race. It's going to be back for Labor Day of next year, 2027. There's so much that feeds off of events like that, right? Between exposing people to the sport, exposing people to opportunities in the field, maybe something they want to do, spark some imagination, and get a good old day of them trucks roaring on that track, on that Canadian Tire Motorsports Park track, which is awesome. It's back next Labor Day.
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0: greatest hits of all time, CKDO with the five-man electrical band, and I'm a stranger here. Do you ever go back and sometimes watch cartoons from your childhood to go, what? What was I watching? A recent survey found that 61% of adults admit that they have done this to discover they were absolute chaos. Louder, stranger, faster, and far more enhanced than their memory ever suggested. I grew up, still to this day, huge Bugs Bunny fan. The subversive comedy of Bugs Bunny, it's just delighted me throughout my years. Back in the 80s and the 90s, kids' cartoons were engineered, right? Maximum stimulation, scene changes, sound effects, plots that made no sense whatsoever, but they were our cartoons. And now you watch him and you're like, oh boy, oh boy. And some of the things they say are a little inappropriate too, right? But you know what? That's nostalgia for you. Locked in there when you need
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It's that easy. Playing the greatest hits of all time. CKDO.

0: greatest hits of all time, CKO, Colin James in 5 Young Years. That guy's a rocker, man. See him live wherever you can. TJ Becker are back at it, kicking off the last week of the summer. They're going to talk about wellness checks, getting ready for the long weekend. Of course, don't forget, next Friday is an all-request show.
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